0: 15, 13, 67.
1: 11.
0: I'm 911, it's a male. He's saying that he's 500 feet away from the property. He's saying that he was instructed to do so at 11. He missed his wife and son left going down the road and he needs to get his wallet out of the car.

0: 15, 13, 46.
1: Good.
0: Did you want me to transfer this mail over to you?
1: Negative.

4467, a local car association is prepared to copy attempt to locate reckless driver, highway 35 bound from Finley Point Grill on a dark blue Toyota RAV4 with the Alberta plates, unknown balance. RP advised this vehicle has almost caused several accidents, is cutting other vehicles off, passing and no passing, brake. 467, continuing attempt to locate reckless driver, highway 35 southbound from Finley Point on a dark blue Toyota RAV4 with Alberta plates. RP advised the vehicle has been passing and no passing, cutting off other vehicles, almost caused a head-on, is going to sign it. Same place, stop, notify the station, 467 clear at 1110.

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actual. Good morning, 2 on board 1365 en route to west side, taking the south route.

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0: Elite traffic, scenic locale, Highway 93 with the Montana plate, Lincoln 4, 867, AIS drive-by, I'll be on approach.

0: 4605, I have your attention, please. Here's Frank 890, George Edwards.
1: I'm sorry, I think the that cut out, can you 10-9?
0: Frank 890, George Edwards.
1: Alright, we'll copy, can I?

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1: Got it.
0: Your plate is coming registered back to that mail. Looks like out of Colville, Utah, on 2018 Clarity.
1: Got it.
0: 11:33.

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1: Copy that.
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0: Come back, license,
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1: Sierra
0: 11. I think the guy with Fulton City Dogs checking some fishermen. I believe the one who's been reported illegal fishing is a Kentucky license plate 3715, James Zebra. I'm going to be out here checking for folks.
1: Hi, copy 11.

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Got a 400 horses for you, can you check?

4-2-9, need you to respond, Highway 35, mile marker 19 and a half for two vehicle accident with blockage. Philly Point Fire, 4-2-9, need you to respond, Highway 35, mile marker 19 and a half for a two vehicle accident with blockage. 4-2-9 clear, 1141.

0: 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Starting mileage 179.
1: 11 46.

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0: 9.
1: Goodbye, Juno, unfortunately.
0: Friendly point, fire 2. I wanted to confirm, is Finley Point still rolling to this 35?

0: 214703. 703. You can show us en route.
1: Alright, copy 703. We are en route. This is going to be a medical pennant press without any contact. Looks like the subscriber is a female.
0: Okay. Copy report.
2: 371 available.
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0: 7.
1: Good.
0: The female is licensed out of Dillon, showing negative restrictions, convictions, or wants. Her vehicle is coming valid. And it looks like it is going to be on.
2: I did get a call from the AIS that there was going to drive by after you pulled this one over to that gray truck pulling the black and red outboard motor.
1: Alright, copy. Can you advise another TR of that one? We're still at the top of the hill, just can't turn around.
2: Okay, copy. TR-5, if you copy.
0: Is coming on our red Buick Enclave.
1: Do you have any

0: 214. You can stand down. The alarm company call back advised it was an accidental press.
1: Copy. Clear and available.
0: 156.
2: 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I'm in RX Flyer 2 in route to Valley Creek.

local Carson Station. Could a copy attempt to locate Red Quarter? That is northbound Highway 93, mile marker 79, described as a gray Honda SUV, plate of Edward 968 Victor, unknown state, break. 467, continue attempt to locate reckless driver northbound Highway 93, mile marker 79. Close described as a gray Honda SUV, plate of King Edward 968 Victor. Vehicle is passing unsafely. He had a slam on his brakes to avoid a head-on. RP is willing to sign if found. Please stop at 567 Clear, 159.

0: 975-03. I'll go check out that animal on the road and get it removed.
1: Copy.
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0: 22, I'm sorry, did you advise your 10-8?
1: 10-4.
0: Well, copy, thank you, good afternoon, Cola 3.
1: 4-6-7, 1-9-8.
0: 1-9-8.
1: 1-9-8, I was at Frank when that crash came. Northbound now and route from our own end. If those vehicles off the roadway, the deputy doesn't need to stick around. He doesn't want to. Just have the two drivers stick around for the report.
0: I copy. Thank you. And I did advise your dispatch of police drivers. Break 15-7, 4-6-7.

0: direction was the boat covered? Make of the truck.
1: Hi, happy conversation.

0: 75 Tier 8. One citation issued to that female. You can close it out with a report due to me, please. I'll be clear at City Docks. One citation issued for illegal means of take. Can you close that CR with a report due, please? Can you give me the name of the individual on the vehicle, Kentucky plate that I gave you?
1: Hi, copy. Just to confirm, it's the 3715 John Zebra, that's what?
0: I believe I already broke contact, so if need be, I can give you the male's name.
1: Sir, I don't want that vehicle I ran, came back to where I did home.
0: Can I find the last name?
1: Home.
0: 10-4, can you attach the vehicle to the CR and clear it out to me, please?

0: you that accident?
1: Hi, copy. Cover line.
0: Traffic out in front of the Bison Cafe with the boat trailer plate. David Victor Nora 351 and drive by. I'll be out on approach. Mobile light.

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0: 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She works at Suds and Duds. Reporting the items were vandalized. She is advising she never had contact from law enforcement requesting a 21.
1: Alright, copy. I'll let them know.

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0: Merritt.
1: Hi, copy.
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0: Just a warning on that last traffic stop. 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

0: number 805, this is Mission Valley Tower, emergency dispatch. That is 805. We have a report of a what appears to be a single house power outage in the Arley area. I have the caller's name and phone number when you're ready.
1: Go ahead, dispatch.
0: Name is Stephen Call. That's C-L-O-U-D-H. 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I have the caller's address and their meter number when you're ready.
1: Go ahead.
0: Caller's address is 70763 Shaw Tanner Road in Arley. Meter number is 0205654.
1: That meter number was 02-05654, and the phone number was 406-241-7425.
0: Those are correct.
1: Dispatch, I'll give them a call.
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0: I have a man off of Birch Tree Drive in with Bay requesting a 21. He just has some questions in reference to some of his belongings that are missing.

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1: 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I'm gonna be 10 at a walk up.
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1: 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What size of this two vehicle crash up here on 35?
0: Call came in at 1131.
1: Copy. Thank you.
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0: Being route, just your vehicle is 1525.
1: Alright, copy RPs on this is advising that the male is still in the roadway. He's advising unknown he is. Nothing has been physical.
0: I mean, just to confirm, the complainant has a gun, not the suspect.
1: This is 10 for the RPs, the one with the firearm. He's advising he's protecting himself.
0: Copy, is reported the suspect weapon?
1: Negative. He's advising the male is just standing on the road. Unknown is that he is threatening to assault the RP.
0: Copy.
1: At 1254.
0: 1113, you're out.
1: I'm sorry, 1113, you advise you're out.
0: Yeah, but.
1: At 1254.
0: 975/23, I'll be in route.
1: How's that being?
0: I'm not sure what's going on.
1: Alright, copy.

0: roadway wearing a baseball cap, rashes, blue jeans, threatening, has a gun. Joshua Stewart Court, number 4.
1: 10-4. So he's inside the trailer park area?
0: I had a 911 phone advising a possible crash. It's pinging to, looks like Glacier Bank. I heard a male say, I can't believe this, but I haven't been able to get in contact with anybody else. I did just try to get back negative contact.
2: Alright, copy. I'll be that way.
0: Alright, copy.
1: Good.
0: RC's advising he's back in his house at this time. That male is still standing outside on the road next to a dog. That's plate of local 7038 boy. He's advising that he put his firearm back in his room. He was going to call back if anything changed. The suspect male is wearing a baseball cap, brown shirt, blue jeans.
1: Got it.

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2: 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I'll be on traffic, Kurt Am, Highline Drive. 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
0: Ahead.
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0: Folsom City Fire 429, need you to respond to the area Folsom Bay for the report of a 3-vehicle accident. No injuries, no blockage. There is some leakage. Folsom City Fire 429, need you to respond to the area of Folsom Bay Grocery for the report of a 3-vehicle accident. There is no injuries, no blockage, but there is leakage. 429, clear at 1259.
1: 429, 301, acknowledging assumption route.
0: I copy you, you're now.
1: What was the description of the male?
0: He was advised that he had on a baseball cap, a brown shirt, and blue jeans.
1: Then for that male, it's going to be Idaho male. Last name, Paul Robert Union Tom Charles Henry. First is Devin David Edward Ida Nora. Middle initial B, 1988-09-06.
2: William Adam Edward, middle initial E, date of birth 1952-11-21.
0: That was 1952-12-21-10-4.
2: 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Go ahead.
0: Driver is licensed out of Folsom, with your chance corrective lenses. 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

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Yeah, Texas. Robert, David, Sam, 34.

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0: 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Says the band is 5-7 out of Toby's car wash and attachment to that mail is called.

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2: First going to be a Montana male. Left of Matt, Mary Adam, Tom Tom, first of Earl, Edward Adam, of Lincoln, middle of E for Patrick. He's going to be a junior. Edward's going to be 9-25-09-20, break. Second's going to be a Montana male. Woods, William, Ocean, Ocean, David, Sam, first of Bart, Boy, Adam, Rob, middle of L for Lynn, date of birth is going to be 1964-02-29, break. Last is going to be a Montana male, last of Robbins, Robert, Ocean, Boy, Boy, Ida, Nora, Sam, first of Everett, Edward, Victor, Edward, Robert, Edward, Tom, Tom, middle of Arthur, date of birth is going to be 9-08-22. And can you also run Earl Matt through 975, please?
1: 9-4.

Is valid on the black DMC Sierra. Interest is confirmed, negative one.

me? 9115, 613. I'm showing Earl Matt is status license. He's on felony probation until February of 2028. An interlock device required. His lifetime total DUI counts as 3. For Bart, he's licensed -1.

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0: Are there any letters or numbers that are either in the middle of that or off to the side?
1: Nope, just a cowboy riding a horse in the middle.
0: I copy.

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0: 5-32, can you get hold of me?
1: Yeah, this is for a supervisor of your plate. This is back on a Mercury 2005 Subaru Impreza to be ghosted. I also, other than that, this is what's this.

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1: 25.
0: 7, I'll be clear of this.

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Prepare to copy. Attempt to locate Redwood Highway 93 southbound from Hawkins Road on a 90s model Toyota van. A butterfly sticker in the back window. RP advises this person is possibly intoxicated, is swerving off road, unable to maintain lane brake. And then continuing attempt to look. Reckless driver, Highway 93, southbound from Hawkins Road on the 90s model Toyota van, white in color. RP advises there is a butterfly sticker in the back window. Vehicle behind it is a truck and trailer. Vehicle is swerving, unable to maintain lane. Is linked to sign if the vehicle seems by the station, 467 will clear at 1329.

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0: 75, Tier 8. Any traffic AS drive by in front of the Bison Cafe with a trailer plate, Edward, Tom, John, 596, and I'll be on approach.
1: Traffic cut out on the plate,
0: I got Edward, Tom, John,
2: 596. 596. Alright, copy. 613, 913. 467, the local cars are seen. Set a copy. Locate reckless driver. Last seen turning on Airport Road from North Main. Vehicle is described minivan plate of Edward Sam Nora 375, right? 6-7, continue attempt to locate reckless driver that is seen turning on the Airport Road from Main Street. Vehicle is described as a white minivan plate of Edward Sam Nora 375. RP advised that the vehicle passed in the turning lane, almost went into the ditch and was tailgating. RP is willing to sign 467 clear 732.

0: 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Thank you.
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0: Alright, we'll be clear. Issue a report number to 13 here.
1: Alright, copy. You're requesting issue CR to 13-10-4?
0: Yeah, 10-40.

0: 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Description of the RP.
1: He's in a silver Duramax with a trailer.
0: Copy. I will be on sunrise here in about 30 seconds.

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1: 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Yeah, he's with me, but show me all the please. 50 for 3.

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0: and comes back on a 2001 white Toyota to Barbara Asher.
1: Copy, that's going to be the vehicle. It's parked at a residence.
2: Don't have any numbers yet.
1: I guess they've been going inside and out of the vehicle to the house, but they were driving pretty recklessly since rolling in. And always Airport Road doing upwards of 70 or more. Almost went to ditch some people. Female driver, 40s, dressed, dark hair.
3: Negative, I don't have it on scan, but I did read the call. I'm just turning on Main Street now.
4: Hi, copy. The vehicle is pulled off into residence off of 29 Boulevard.
3: 10-4, copy. 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

0: 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Can I get the last 4 on this case report number?
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You can send us a Montana mail by OLN when you're ready. 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
2: 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She just had some questions regarding a male that has a warrant.
0: How's your call?
2: 14-03. I'll say it's 11-14.
0: Good.
2: I have a Charles Williams request. You wanted to report a neighbor that was trespassing on his property.

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0: I'm going to be out at the Lakeview apartment. It's going to be apartment 203A, and it's going to be so that town property that was turned in earlier today. It's going to be the Lakeview Villa, not Village.
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0: Phantom Pilot for three. Okay, I got Lisa's and Lucas's statement. I'm going to go down and make contact with the other half.
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0: 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I got 14 for that.
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1: 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Line some by advice. Male is refusing medical.
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3: 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Looks like it's registered to a Christopher Biker. List 128 Dayton Street Southwest.
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1: Go ahead.
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0: I received a 911 call from Bo Moose. He's at Walmart, and Justin Martinez is parked next to him. He's advising that he doesn't want to go back to his place. He's afraid the male may jump him or try to pull a firearm. RP is still waiting in the store at this time to be in a black Chrysler. RP's vehicle is a green Honda. They're parked over near the grocery pickup closest to the store.
1: I copy.
0: Thank you.

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2: 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Olson for 2.

0: for the afternoon fire weather. Dry and breezy conditions are anticipated today and Saturday, bringing near critical fire weather conditions. Smoke will continue to filter into the region under the southwest flow aloft. Winds relax a bit on Sunday, but hot and dry conditions will remain. Tonight, mostly clear, patchy smoke. Temperature 55 to 65. Humidity 38 to 48%. 20-foot wind, low elevation west 10 to 15 in the evening, becoming upslope down valley 2 to 5. Ridge top west 20 to 30, becoming south 5 to 10 after midnight. 0%. Mostly sunny on Saturday with patchy smoke. Temperature 95 to 100 in the valley, 75 to 80 on the ridges. Humidity 9 to 15%. 20-foot winds, lower elevation calm, coming southwest 10 to 20 in the afternoon. Ridge top 5 to 15, 5 to 35 in the afternoon. Chance of wedding rain.
1: Alright, copy, 6-7.
0: Temperature 55 to 60. 52%. 20-foot winds, lower elevation, west 5 to 15 in the evening, becoming downslope, down valley 2 to 5. Ridge top west 20 to 30, increasing to 5 to 15 after midnight. Chance of lightning and chance of wedding rain 0%. Sunny on Sunday. The valley 70 to 75 ridges. Humidity 10 to 20%. Valley 21 to 31% ridges. 20 foot wind, low elevation, southwest 5 to 15. Ridge top west 5 to 15. Mixing up. Below 500 feet, 1,000 feet. Until 9 o'clock. 9,000 feet after 1,500. Transport winds are southwest at 10 till 1,400 and then 15. Chance of lightning 0%, chance of wedding rain 0%. Low 60 to 70 and high 90 to 100. The fire weather is 1508.

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1: Go ahead.
0: I am currently 21 with that male. He was wanting to guys were outside.
1: Negative, we're en route.
0: I copy at 15-10.
1: 3-9-1-7, I'm 497 at the Walmart if you want to have that individual come out.
0: At 15-10. I copy, ended up the RP notable.
1: Copy.

0: 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Showing you Charlotte address, negative once.
1: Copy, can you go ahead and attach that to this call?

0: 7-7-3-9-6-7. 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If you go ahead and issue a report number.
1: Alright, copy. Also, I don't know if you saw that or not, but the RP was requesting a phone call after a welfare check.
0: Alright, copy. We'll make contact. You can show it today.

813, 913.